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1: 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It is not enough to relate to the Vedas or Brahma. You must be constant in the performance of your righteous duty. Thus the errors of the past shall be washed away. Be confirmed in righteousness and repeat the Lord's name. The practice of the name has been urged in the Simritis as well. Reflect upon the true Guru who is ever perfect, and all your sins and errors will leave you. By the greatest good fortune, the mind is filled with bliss, and thoughts of the Lord are soothing to the mind. Slave Nanak proclaims that in this first round, the marriage ceremony has begun.

Satnam. Sri Wahe Guru Sahib Ji. How to do Jodi Love Satgur Purkh Milaya Balaram Jiyo Nirbhau Pai Man Hoye Home Mel Guvaya Balaram Jiyo Nir

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2: Comes the second nuptial round, and the Lord has made you meet the true Guru. With your heart bound by the fear of the fearless God, all sense of pride has been washed from the mind. Knowing the fear of God and singing His praises, you behold His presence before you. God, the Lord Master, is the soul of the creation. He pervades everywhere and fills all places with His being. Know then that there is one God within us and without, and His songs of rejoicing are heard in the company of His servants. Nanak proclaims, in this second nuptial round, the divine music is heard.

0: वाहेगुरु जी का खालसा वाहेगुरु जी की।
1: In the third round, the praises of the Lord fill my mind. By the greatest good fortune, you have come to meet the Lord God in the company of the holy. Singing his praises and speaking the divine word, the Immaculate Lord is found. It is by very great good fortune that the pious attain to the Lord and tell that story which can never be told. The music of God resounds within, and we contemplate the Lord God. For we have been blessed with a great destiny written upon our foreheads. Saint Nanak proclaims that in this third round, the love of God has been awakened in the heart.

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1: 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Our bodies and our souls are filled with the tender delight of the Beloved. I am a sacrifice unto my Lord. God seems sweet to me, and I have become pleasing to my Master. He fills my thoughts all night and day. I have obtained the object of my heart's desire, my Lord. By praising His name, I have gained the highest praise. The Lord Himself becomes one with His holy bride, while the heart of the bride blooms and flowers with His holy name. Slave Nanak proclaims that in the fourth round we have found the Eternal Lord.